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0: 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Indonesia.
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2: Your dish one right here. It's for anyone who got played. Anyone who gave their heart just to be played.

It was just two lovers sitting in the car, listening to Blonde, falling for each other. Thinking orange skies, feeling super childish. No Donald Glover. Missed call from my mother.

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Feet up on the dash, driving nowhere fast, burning through the summer. Radio on blast, make the moment last. She got solar power. 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